Franz Ferdinand, that is Take Me Out on the Breakfast Show on BFBS Salisbury. Playing Good Morning. It's Matt Gibson with you. Hope you're all good. Tuesday morning, 22nd of September today. Hope you're good. Hope your Monday's gone pretty well yesterday. Oh, good to get Monday out of the way as well, isn't it? It's one of those things, right, that when Monday's done, you feel like the rest of the week's just going to kind of ease on by. It's not going to be too bad at all. Should say today, though, very misty out there this morning. So if you're driving first thing this morning, just be aware of that. Give yourself a little bit of extra time because there are periods of the road and the journey in this morning where you really couldn't see much at all, it has to be said. But so other than that, it's going to be quite mild today. 23 degrees are the highs. Cloudy day ahead. Mostly cloud throughout the day. Should say as well, I was out walking the dog last night, probably like, oh, I don't know, 9:30 maybe. It's very mild outside, almost like, you know, when it's summertime and you go out for a little walk in the evening. Felt a little bit like that, you know, like quite nice, quite mild. So hopefully it stays like that throughout today. But what you got planned for your Tuesday, what are you up to? Are you gearing up for the rest of the week? Loads going on this week, by the way. Talk more about that later on in the show. Particularly a lot of sporty stuff happening this week. Talk more about that later. And later on in the show as well, we've got a Tuesday teaser, some fresh new music for you as well. Rewind before 10. And of course, a big breakfast belter coming out this morning. I don't want to over-egg it, but it may just be the ultimate Forces tune. And just an absolute rock anthem to kick off your day. We'll get into it very soon. First this, Lady Gaga and Bruno Mars on The Breakfast Show, BFBS Salisbury Plain. This is Die With A Smile.

0: Lady Gaga and Bruno Mars. Die With a Smile. I'd wanna be next to you. Got Sam Fender coming up. Camila Cabello as well before 7 o'clock this morning. Break it down, break it down.
1: 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The Forces Station. Is breakfast.
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4: It's more than just the tunes. It's more than the atmosphere. It's a cultural phenomenon. My name's Neil Moore, and every week I'm your guy.

Sam Fender, 17 going under on BFBS, 13 minutes to 7 on Tuesday morning, and it's time for your breakfast belter. We do this around this time every morning, a massive tune to kick off your day. Yesterday we played you Madness with Love Struck, and when I do belters, I want them to all connect together. I think that's the way that it should be. We started this in January as well, by the way, so 9 months of this now, connecting each belter as we go. Madness, Love Struck yesterday. And when you get the word struck, kind of have to, don't you? Undeniably, a Forces classic. I remember being with BFBS out in Cyprus and this constantly being requested for us to play. Pleasure to have it on for you for this morning's Breakfast Belter. You don't get much bigger than this. AC/DC, and this is Thunderstruck.

Maybe we just retire the feature now and just stop, because I don't think we get any better than that. AC/DC Thunderstruck, your breakfast belter for Tuesday morning. If that's not got you up and ready for the day, nothing will, to be honest. Nothing will at all. What a tune that is. We go again tomorrow morning with another belter. It's got to connect into that. AC/DC Thunderstruck. Where are we going tomorrow morning? Salisbury.plane at bfbs.com. If you've got any suggestions at all, might just choose your belter to play tomorrow morning on the show.

Camila Cabello, that is Liar. I've just been watching something amazing. I don't know why I'm watching this first thing, but I watched the world's first human versus robot MMA fight, right? It is ridiculous. At first, you think the human's actually going to do the job. And then this kick comes out of nowhere from the robot and just knocks the guy to the floor and he's down and he doesn't get back up. It is fascinating, but also, you know, a little bit worrying as well. Because you're thinking, there's going to be more and more of these robots, you know, walking along, capable of beating me up. I don't know if I like it at all. You can check it out now, though. It's doing the rounds on social media at the moment. Loads still to come on The Breakfast Show this morning. Adela on the way, that Ain't in LA track that I've been loving at the moment. Got Years and Years coming up as well. Later on, we'll do a Tuesday teaser. Today, it's all about the end of summer. We'll get into that a little bit later on. And of course, some fresh new music for you. Brand new track from Rosé coming up later on in the show. All that and more. And it's all after this to take you to your latest Forces News this morning. Josh Baker and Poppy Bascom with My Place on BFBS Salisbury Plain.

It's Years and Years. That is King on The Breakfast Show. BFBS Salisbury Plain, 13 minutes past 7. On Tuesday morning, 22nd of September today. Hope you're good. Hope you're doing well. What's going on around the world today then? Well, it's World Car Free Day today. I can't go car free, I'm afraid. I live too far away. It would take me ages to get in and it would be unpleasant, to say the least. It's also National Ice Cream Cone Day today. Shout out to the Waffle Cone, the best ice cream cone you can get. One of the highlights of my summer this year, actually, being able to pour my own ice cream in an ice cream van. Little Mr. Whippy, I managed to do it myself. What a treat that was. Also, National White Chocolate Day today. Don't mind a bit of white chocolate. Very sweet, but I don't mind it at all. And also, World Rhino Day today. Shout out to all the rhinos listening. So what's going on today on the 22nd of September? What's going on in your life? You can let me know. Salisbury.plain@bfbs.com. I can tell you what's coming up on the show. Got a Tuesday teaser a little bit later on. Some brilliant, freshy music for you this morning as well. Plus, Kian Ducrow, the Arctic Monkeys, all on the way after our Daler.

0: Sardella ain't in LA on BFBS. Just taking a little look at the roads for Salisbury Plain at the moment. All looking okay at the moment. Nothing to report early on. It is a little bit misty out there, so watch out for that. But apart from that, it's looking all right on the roads. If you do spot anything this morning, though, you can text us 07740 377 377. Start your message with the letters SP.
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with Heaven on BFBS. 7:23, Tuesday morning. Said it's a busy weekend, week of sport coming up, particularly military sport. And I should say, motorsports, if you're into your motorsports, there is an Army Motorsports Day happening at Thruxton. That is tomorrow. You do need to be a military person, an army person, or, of course, a veteran as well to go along to this one. You can find out all the details by just searching for Army Motorsports Day on Google. That's the easiest way to do it. All the details will come up there. It's tomorrow, happening at Thruxton Circuit. Your chance to find out all about Army Motorsports and how you can get involved with it tomorrow at Thruxton. Just Google it for all the information.

the Arctic Monkeys' Teddy Picker, Stereo MC's on the way, and Fontaine's DC on the way. A lot of letters going on there. Also, we're going to tell you about the Leavers to Leaders Summit that is happening. It's for Commonwealth serving personnel and veterans in Tidworth this weekend. All the details of that on the way. Plus, need to talk about how technology, right, gets a lot of stick a lot of the time, technology, but in actual fact, it is saving us so much time. Talk more about that after your latest news headlines. It'll follow BB Rex and Faithless, New Religion on BFBS. Deep in-

Stereo MCs, that's connected on BFBS. Tiesto coming up. We've got Rudimental on the way as well. Plus, we'll be hearing all about that Leavers to Leaders Summit that is coming up this weekend. All the details on that on the way. First, though, I've been reading about this morning. It's in particularly around technology, right? I've been using ChatGPT a fair bit now, right? Just because it saves time doing things. Rather than me, like, looking into all these things, I can just go, hey, mate, right, can you find this out for me? And then it comes back and tells you exactly what you need. It's amazing. And I am still one of those people that's fascinated by it, right? And apparently now, the technology that we've got is actually saving us 13 days worth of time each year. Now that is a lot of time. Bearing in mind there's one thing we are not rich of in this life, and that is time. So saving that much time is great. Smartphones, apparently the top thing that help us save time. Even more now with like AI apps, I suppose. But other things that I think are underappreciated, washing machines for a start. How much easier is it to send an email than like get the letter and the postage stamp out and all that kind of nonsense? I can't remember the last time I actually put a stamp on an envelope. It might have been ages ago. Online banking, so much easier than going to an actual bank. Got air fryers as well. How good are air fryers? So because of this news that's come out of 13 days worth of time being saved each year by technology, I thought we should give a shout out to our favourite bits of time-saving technology this morning. I've given a few there. Air fryers, online banking. What's yours, though? What is the ultimate piece of technology that just saves you so much time? Salisbury.plane at bfbs.com. Right, latest on the roads on the way after Fontaine's DC.

0: Fontaine's DC, and that is Marianne on the Breakfast Show. We have got music from Rudimental on the way. We'll get Yugle on as well, that great Moving to the Sun track. We'll get that on for you before 8 o'clock this morning. I should say I've just taken a little look at the roads this morning and actually looking okay out and about at the moment. Still looking fine at 19 minutes to eight on Tuesday morning. If you are out there and you spot anything in terms of traffic and travel on the road, you can text me this morning. Let me know. I can help spread the word. The text number 07740 377 377. Start your message with the letters SP.
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Thanks, Tiesto. That's going to be stuck in my head all day. That is Ritual. 7:46 on The Breakfast Show. BFBS Salisbury Plain. Hope you're good this morning. Just got to tell you about the Leavers to Leaders that's coming up this weekend. It's a summit

0: This team, from immigration, ILR, citizenship policies, to look at what are the challenges with policies and how can we improve that.
1: Because you've got a special Q&A panel as well, haven't you, as well as the keynote speakers, so anyone coming along can ask a question, get some answers out of the panel.
0: That's the aim, is to get people a place to actually interact with our keynote speakers, ask the questions in the room, because most of the time the answers is in the room. So this is the type of event, you have to be in the room to get the answer. It's not going to be online, it's going to be in the room with the people, so you can all identify all the common challenges within the 21 nations serving in the armed forces and the veteran.
1: Also, Samuel, not only is the summit about information for Commonwealth people, you've got awards being dished out on the day as well. 7 award categories. So what categories are these?
0: Yeah, absolutely, Richard. You know, this is like a, I like to call it like a 5-course meal. All right, so you come in, you have a Q&A, you have a panel discussions, you have keynote speakers and the award. We have 7 categories, starting for those who are currently serving, for those who are retired, to the families, the military spouses, the children award, and also for those communities, those that are organizations that are doing amazing things to support the armed forces and also the Commonwealth communities in the UK.
1: Also, Samuel, an important part of the day will be the Armed Forces Covenant signing. Tell us more about this.
0: Yeah, so as we are a pretty small community in the UK, so we want to encourage people to become entrepreneurs. So those that have started businesses, we have an opportunity on the day to sign the Armed Forces Covenant in front and backed by all of us in the room. So 20 founding members from the Commonwealth will be able to sign the covenant with all of us in the room and be able to launch their businesses.
1: There's going to be opportunity at the end of it all to just have a mingle and chat to other people in the room.
0: Well, not just that, they're mingling with people as well, having a 5-course meal. So you have a 5 tastes on the day from Mauritius, Fiji, India, Africa, and the Caribbean. So these are the buffet, the tastes we're going to have. You have at least 2 hours to network, to mingle, and to taste those menus.
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For show on BFBS, I was reading, right, I can't believe this, Snow Patrol's Eyes Open album, which is brilliant, by the way, is now 20 years old. Unbelievable. They're currently doing three special Royal Albert Hall shows where they're playing the album in full. Wish I could have gone along to that, would have been amazing. It was actually the biggest selling album 20 years ago in 2006, I can't believe it. Thought it's the perfect time to play this from the album. This is Chasing Cars, it's Snow Patrol.

Can't believe it's 20 years old, that. Snow Patrol, Chasing Cars on The Breakfast Show on BFBS. Souls be playing. Still to come, we've got a Tuesday teaser. It's all about the end of summer today. Get into that a little bit later on. Also, some fresh new music, the brand new track from Rosé, coming up later on in the show. But now, to take you to your latest news headlines, I've been loving this at the moment. Still think this sounds great. It is Yugal with Moving to the Sun on BFBS. Souls be playing.

DNCE, that's Kate by the Ocean. On The Breakfast Show, BFBS Souls, we're playing. Good morning, it's Matt here with you. Hope you're good on your Tuesday morning, 22nd of September 2026. Hope you're doing okay this morning. Bit of a cloudy one for most of today. 23 degrees the highs. They're still staying pretty mild. Was out and about last night, just walking the dog before I went to bed, and really mild out there. And as I say that it's going to be a cloudy day ahead, of course the sun starts to poke its head out. That's what always happens. If you want the weather to be something different, just ask me to announce it on the radio. And it'll just do the opposite. It always happens. That's what it's going to be for most of the day. Cloudy, I think, though. Okay, we've got a Tuesday teaser coming up in a little bit. And it is all going to be about, kind of about the weather. It's going to be about the signs that summer is over. So more on that a little bit later. And of course, some fresh new music coming up as well. First though, mentioned this earlier on in the show. It's World Car Free Day today. Very difficult for me this one because of the, 45 minute drive that I have into work every morning. Which, yes, at the moment with fuel prices is becoming an absolute nightmare. Car free is exactly what I want to do. I need to cycle. I need to be able to cycle that intense distance every single day, there and back. Would keep fit, wouldn't I? But how are you making steps to be a bit more car free today? Maybe you're not. Maybe you're like, nah, can't be bothered. That's fair enough. Salisbury.plane@bfbs.com. I accidentally got myself kind of set up to be car free yesterday, but I've had a puncture on my bike since probably July. And I just couldn't be bothered to fix it. So my bike's just been in the shed, just kind of like sat there. Then yesterday I thought, no, the weather's okay at the moment for mid-September. This is the time of year that I want to be getting out on the bike. So I got it out, fixed the puncture, took it for a little spin for a few miles. So I'm ready to be cycling once again. So I've accidentally become set up for World Car Free Day today. So what are you doing? You can let me know, salisbury.plane@bfbs.com. Right, I'll play you music from Crystal in a second. It's after this. Still loving this tune at the moment. Great little pop tune, this. Cat's Eye, this is Animal.

It's Cat's Eye, and that is Animal on The Breakfast Show on BFBS Salisbury Plain. I'm not going to play you the Christmas music this morning, even though I have done the last few days. I'm not going to do it today, but I am still going to tell you about the Design Your Own Christmas Card competition that Saffa's Serving Community Team are doing at the moment. Your chance for your little one to get involved, and potentially their artwork could be printed on the front of actual Christmas cards to help raise vital funds to support your local serving community. Now, that sounds good to me. There'll be one winner from each age category, so that's under 5s, 6 to 10 years, and 11 to 16 years. Still no 30-plus category. I live in hope, one day, hopefully. All you got to do is design what you think would look good, or what your little one would think would look good on the front of a Christmas card. You've got until Thursday, the 1st of October, at 5 p.m. to get involved. You must include your child's name, age, location, and an adult's contact email address or phone number. You send that through to harriet.hood@sct.saffa.org.uk. It is a bit of a mouthful. The best thing to do, head over to the Saffa Serving Community Team Facebook page, where all the details on the Christmas card competition can be found. This is for serving families right across Salisbury Plain and Blandford. Get involved. Your little one's Christmas card could be out and about and an actual people's fireplaces this winter. Head to their Facebook page and you can find all the details there.

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0: Yes, time for our next fresh new music track. Yesterday, Teddy Swims. Today, we play you the brand new track from Rosé. Now, you'll probably know her best for being on the track with Bruno Mars, Aperture, which we played. Oh, my word, did we play that a lot? We did play that an awful lot. And you may have heard of this track already because this has been featured on Apple's latest Shot on iPhone campaign. So you might have seen this and heard this on some adverts recently. Brand new this from Rosé. This is called New Trick.
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0: Okay, road's starting to get a little bit busier across the plain this morning. Centre of Luggershall looking slow, as is the centre of Tidworth on the A338. A3026 between Tidworth and Luggershall as well. A few patches of traffic along there to be aware of this morning. Chalderton have got some delays out that way. That's due to telecoms work. It's from the A338 through to Chalderton Road. Could cause some delays this morning. Worth saying there are also water main signals with temporary traffic signals due to water mains work, sorry, on Salisbury Road. That's in Amesbury this morning. A303 at the moment looking okay. Little bit of traffic on Countess Road as you leave the Countess roundabout heading towards the centre of Amesbury. And the Packway in Lark Hill looking busy as well. That's due to the school run. Apart from that, it is looking all clear, and I'll give you another update in about 20 minutes' time.
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3: 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Back.

That's Fisher with Water Life on BFBS Salisbury Plain. And it's now time for today's Tuesday teaser. Let's get moving on this then. Something to get you thinking first thing on Tuesday morning. Today's is this. This is how Brits know that summer is over. What do you think it is? This is the biggest sign the Brits know that summer is over. What do you think it is? Now, this is a recent poll that's asked Brits basically their number one sign that they start to think that the summer is absolutely done and finished. What do you think came top of this poll? Salisbury.plain at bfbs.com. You can send us a message via the BFBS Salisbury Plain Facebook page as well. What is the top sign that Brits know summer is over? Get in touch if you think you know.

MO, Bad Vibes. Mabel on the way. We'll get Harry Styles on in a little bit as well. First, time to go through some guesses on today's Tuesday teaser. Poll's been done to try and work out what is the sign that Brits know that means summer is over. So what do you think it is? So we've had some very good guesses in from Julie's been on this one to say dark mornings and darker evenings, which is a good guess. It's not what we're after though. Sam saying colder, drop in temperature, which again is good, but it's not what we're looking for. I can say it's a little bit more physical. So something that we do or have to do more of, which kind of shows us that summer is over. That's the correct answer today. Something like what Ollie says, which is you pack the shorts away until next year. She's another good guess, but it's not what we're looking for this morning. We are after the answer given for the top sign that Brits know that summer is over. Salisbury.plane at bfbs.com, or you can send us a message via the Facebook page. What is it that makes you notice and you sure that summer is over for another year? Go through some more guesses in a little bit. First, Ariana Grande, and this is Petal.

That's Ariana Grande, Petal, on BFBS Souls. We're playing, just taking a little look at the roads this morning, and it's actually calmed down quite a little bit. The A303 looking clear now. Tidworth and Luggish will calm down a bit as well. If you do spot anything else on the roads this morning, text us 07740 377 377. Start your message with the letters SP.

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It's Mabel, Don't Call Me Up on The Breakfast Show on BFBS Soulsby Plain. It's Matt here with you. Hope you're good today. We've got Fall Out Boy on the way, and I'm going to stick on Harry Styles in just a second as well. Before I do that, just want to tell you that there is a Macmillan Coffee Morning happening next Monday. That's the 28th of September. It's at Phoenix Hall in Netheravon. 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It's from 10 a.m. through to 11:30 a.m. It's next Monday at Phoenix Hall in Netheravon. Want to go along? Have a coffee and raise some money.

show on BFBS Salisbury Plain, the Tuesday teaser this morning. This is how Brits know that summer is over. What do you think it could be? Mark says, seeing Halloween and Christmas stuff everywhere in the shops. I mean, it's a good guess that, because it is everywhere. It's not what we're looking for this morning. Mike's been on to say, leaves on the ground always reminds me that summer is over. Good one as well, but it's not what we're looking for. This year, by the way, leaves on the ground kind of mean they've been burnt off by the sun, didn't it? Like, salisbury.plain@bfbs.com if you think you know the ultimate sign that we know summer is over.

0: on the breakfast show. We're doing a Tuesday teaser this morning. This is how Brits know that summer is over. What do you think it could be? Tom says, putting socks on while in the house. Yeah, that's a thing, isn't it? That is a thing. Not what we're looking for today. Correct answer on the way after Barry Can't Swim.
1: This is a game. Whatever I play to you, you play back to me.

It's Barry Can't Swim, Dance, Dance, Dance, 5 to 9 on BFBS Souls with Pain. Been doing a teaser this morning. This is how Brits know that summer is over. What is it? There's loads on the list, including digging out a jumper, putting your summer clothes away, all that kind of stuff. The top answer, though, the way that Brits know that summer is over is needing a coat to leave the house. And I can confirm, even me, who gets into work really, really early in the morning, haven't needed a coat yet. It's been pretty mild, so that is good. At the moment, that means that summer's still going, right? Let's just cling on to it as long as we possibly can. If you said that this morning, well done. You got a Tuesday teaser, right? The ultimate sign that Brits know summer is over is needing a coat to leave the house.

0: Mark Ronson, Bruno Mars, Uptown Funk on The Breakfast Show, BFBS, Salisbury Plain. Good morning, it's Matt Gibbs here with you for the final hour of this morning's Breakfast Show. Tuesday morning, 22nd of September 2026. Hope you're all good. Bit of sunshine out there at the moment. It's going to be pretty cloudy for most of the day though. 23 degrees are the highs. At least that's what I believed it to be. At the moment, it's looking much nicer than that outside. Let's just take it. We'll take the little positives while we get them, I think. So not looking too bad out there at the moment. Like I said, 23 degrees of highs as well. It's not too bad at all, is it? It's pretty good for mid-September, approaching the end of September now as well. Loads still to come on The Breakfast Show this morning. We, of course, be doing Rewind in a little bit, playing you a load of tracks that were massive in 1 year. Can you work out the mystery here today? We'll get into it a little bit later on. Just spotted something as well today. Apparently, the autumn equinox is happening tomorrow. Is that right? So apparently it marks the precise astronomical moment when the sun shines directly over the Earth's equator. And it is the start of astronomical autumn in the Northern Hemisphere. It means that there's equal hours of day and night, which basically means that in a few days' time, there'll be more dark days. Well, certainly more hours of the day will be dark than they will be light. That's basically what it's saying, I think. It's all very confusing though, isn't it? And I thought that it would always take place on like the 21st of the month, because that's when the solstices are. But for some reason, it's a little bit later on. I mean, this is all very confusing. My question to you really is, do we need to know when the equinoxes are? I mean, it's nice to have a little bit of a kind of focus point of a conversation, I guess. But apart from that, do we actually need to know? I don't know. I'm not sure I've ever used it for anything. If you disagree, let me know. Salisbury.plain@bfbs.com. I'm going to play music from Biba Doo Bee in a little bit. We've got Jamiroquai coming up as well. And it's all after the rebranded Miley. She's dropped Cyrus and she's back with new music. This is called Bass Persuades.
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Smiley, that is Bass Persuade on The Breakfast Show, BFBS Salisbury Plain. You know when it's kind of, we were talking earlier on about signs that the summer's over and we're heading into autumn. Usually this time of year, it means that there's more stuff on TV. And so all the new series starts and very soon, I think the 1st of October is the start of the new series of Celebrity Traitors. Looking forward to that. And tonight, the brand new series of Bake Off is on. Never been into Bake Off. Never particularly got there for me. I kind of think I would watch it and I would get hungry and end up snacking before bed. And I don't think it's a good idea at all. The new series of Bake Off starts tonight. And worth saying, it features Nigella Lawson, the brand new judge for Bake Off, back on telly on Channel 4 tonight. Right, Bibidoo B for you now on BFBS.

BB Doo Bee, that's Santa Set on The Breakfast Show, Pink on the way in a bit, and we will play Coldplay soon as well. I've been talking quite a bit about sport this morning. That's because military sport, very much on at the moment. I told you earlier on that the Army Motorsports Day is happening tomorrow at Thruxton Circuit. Just Google Army Motorsports Day and you can find out all the details and how you can sign up for that one. Also tomorrow is the Army Gravel Biking Championships as well, and I'm going to try and go to both. So it's going to be a busy, busy day for me tomorrow, trying to go to both of those things and watch a bit of the action at both. So I'm hoping to get along to them. And worth saying as well that we posted some pictures for the girls who were taking part in the Tug of War Championships last week, the World Championships representing the England, Team England. So you can go check out the photos of that now on the BFBS Salisbury Plain Facebook page. Worth saying, they came in fourth place, which I think is unfortunate because they just missed out on medals. But at the same time, what an achievement. To be fourth best in the world at anything is pretty amazing. So well done to the Army ladies who represented England in South Africa last week. The Tug of War Championships. Pictures on the Facebook page. Go check them out.

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Pink, and that is Beautiful Trauma on The Breakfast Show on BFBS Salisbury Plain. What's this I hear about Christmas decorations being up in September? Been reading about this morning. Apparently, at a few houses across the UK, some people, I mean, it's not even early, it's ridiculous. It's almost at the point where we say it's just late from last year, isn't it? It's ridiculous. Some people have actually gone full on and put their Christmas decks up in September. That, I mean, I think November's pretty shameful. You've got to wait till December. Doing it in September's just not okay. My word, what is going on there?

go on BFBS Salisbury Plain. I said to you on the show last week, I've been starting to watch some more movies. I've never been a movie person, I never had the attention span for a movie, to be honest, but I've started watching a few more movies, and we're going nostalgic at the moment. So last night, watched the Casper film from, I think, 1995. And then the other day, we watched Dennis the Menace, which I grew up with, right? And I remember it with him going through, Mr. Wilson. I remember it so well, right? What a great film to watch back. 1993 that was made as well. And it's so good. So I've got a few that I'm thinking about for my next ones. I'm going Jurassic Park, the originals, because they were good. I'm thinking maybe the Teenage Mutant Ninja Turtle movies as well, because the originals of those were pretty good. And potentially Mighty Morphin Power Rangers as well. I'm looking for nostalgic 90s films. That's what I'm saying. If you can think of any, salisbury.plane@bfbs.com. I need to add some more to my movie list.

Ella Langley, that's Choosing Texas on BFBS. Right, loads to come throughout the day here on BFBS. After me, from 10, you got Totally Connected with Joe Cardam. From 1, the UK Afternoon Show with Hatch. And then the UK Drive Show today with George Wedlake from 4 p.m. So keep it right here on BFBS. It's all coming up after today's Rewind. I'm going to play you a load of tracks that were massive. Can you work out the mystery year today? We are kicking off today with a reggae anthem, SL2, coming up. First track on today's Rewind. We'll get into it after this from Benson Boone.

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SL2 on a ragga tip on BFBS Salisbury Plain. What is the mystery year today? That track was huge in 1 year, but what is the year? 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The Queen celebrates her Ruby Jubilee in this year. Great Britain and Northern Ireland compete at the Winter Olympics in France, and the Women's Royal Army Corps is disbanded and its members fully absorbed into the British Army. What is the mystery year today? Some big tunes coming up. Like this, big in our mystery year, 10 sharp with you on BFBS Rewind.

10 Sharp with you on BFBS. What is the mystery here on today's Rewind? If you think you know, get in touch with us. Some more clues for you then. The Conservatives are re-elected in their first election under the leadership of John Major. The Football European Championships take place in Sweden. England are knocked out of the group stages. And Britain's first national commercial radio station, Classic FM, launches in this year. And here's another huge tune from CC Peniston with Finally on BFBS. But what's the mystery year on today's Rewind?

Cece Peniston, that's finally on BFBS. It's on Rewind. What's the mystery year today? More clues then. GB and Northern Ireland compete at the Olympic Games. They take place in Barcelona. That might just help you. That might just help you. They win 20 medals at those games as well. Prince Charles and Diana announced that they are separating. That's after months of speculation. That happened in our mystery year today. Plus, the brand new FA Premier League begins in our mystery year. What do you think it is? Euro Disney opened in this year too. Loads went on. But what do you think the mystery year is? This was big as well from Mark Almond. It's the days of Pearly Spencer. I'll reveal the mystery year straight after this.

0: Mark Almond, the days of Pearly Spencer on BFBS, but what is the mystery year on Rewind? Today I can tell you it was 1992. I don't know if you said that. 1992 on today's Rewind. We'll be back with another one at the same time tomorrow morning. I am almost out of time for today on the show, though. Up next from 10 o'clock, you got Totally Connected, Joe Carden in the hot seat, and then the UK Afternoon Show from 1 o'clock with Hatch. And like I said, George Wedlake in for the drive show from 4 o'clock. Loads coming up throughout the day here on BFBS. Keep it right here. As for me, though...
1: Y'all still want me to come with you?
0: I'll be back tomorrow morning, bright and early, 6:30. Busy day. Loads to get through tomorrow morning as well. Loads of sport to talk about. So join me tomorrow morning from 6:30 a.m. Have a great Tuesday. I'll leave you today with this from ZZ Top. Viva Las Vegas on BFBS.

One Direction. And best song ever. It's playing right here on BFBS, the Forces Station. Lydia Tester with you. Hello. Happy Tuesday, wherever you're listening around the Forces world today. Thanks so much for hanging out with me. Oh, Tuesday, bit of a nothing day, but don't worry, we've got it. We're going to get through it together. Also, the silver lining here is that, can you believe it's nearly the end of September? It's the 22nd of September today. Where is the time going? On the way, tunes from the Red Hot Chili Peppers coming up for you. Some Ella Henderson as well. And we have to talk about the update of the Channing Tatum burner account. Oh my goodness, it's all to come. But right now, Josh Baker and Poppy Bascom, It's My Place.

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Let's get Ella Henderson on now. It's Filthy Rich.

Red Hot Chili Peppers. And by the way, now we have to decipher this Channing Tatum thing. So yesterday, it was all over the social media and the news. It was really funny that Channing Tatum has created a burner account that only he is following on Instagram. And he's in the comments, you know, talking about Harry Styles and Zoe Kravitz and hyping himself up at the same time. And the internet sleuths decided as a mass that it was Channing Tatum himself. And everyone has just bought the idea, myself included, because how funny is it when celebrities get petty? I mean, what's the pettiest thing you've ever done? I would love to know. I'd actually love to know. Messages at bfbs.com if you're willing to share. Or you can send me a voice note on the BFBS app. That'd be so funny. I'd love that. So there's been an update since yesterday where Channing Tatum has actually spoken out on his stories on Instagram and said, "Do you really think this is what I'm doing in my free time?" Now, all I can think is, how funny is it going to be if he's like doubling down saying, "It's not me, but it actually is." And then we find out again that it actually is. This story has so many layers. Again, what is the pettiest thing you have done? You have to let me know. Messages at bfbs.com. In the meantime, some K-pop Demon Hunters for you. How it's done.

K-pop Demon Hunters, how it's done. I still feel like weird knowing that they're not really a band, but their songs are so good. They slap every time. If you're over in Aldershot, one for you this weekend, there is Aldershot Town versus Tamworth in the National League. Kickoff is at 3 p.m. on Saturday, 26th of September at Ebb Stadium on the High Street in Aldershot. So if you fancy getting yourself to that, why not? 3 p.m. kickoff, remember.

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It's Ash and Stop the Wedding. Now, if you don't know Ash, you need to get to know. She is fantastic. She's so talented. She is really good friends with Phineas, Billie Eilish's brother. They do music together. She's done an amazing song with Niall Horan in the past. She's so, so good. And I'm so excited that she is getting the flowers that she absolutely deserves. That song is in my top played at the moment, loving it. All right, let's get some Shawn Mendes on for you right now. It's In My Blood. Help me.

Shawn Mendes and In My Blood. It's playing right here on BFBS, the Forces Station. Still to come, some Adela and Ain't in LA. We're going to be talking about the BFBS Pro League Grand Final and all the details that come along with it as well. But right now, let's throw it back to 1992, shall we? Get the Stone Roses on. It's Waterfall.

0: Adela and Ain't in LA. It's playing on BFBS, the Forces station. It's Lydia Tester with you. Some exciting things to talk about.
1: Pro League. Grand Final.
0: Yeah. Pro League Grand Final. Woo! It's happening this weekend. If you love your esports, then on Sunday, the 27th of September, we are going to be crowning our 2026 BFBS Pro League champions. It's been really full on. It has been all go, go, go since the beginning. You can hear all about it on our podcast, The Lobby. But the grand final featuring Rocket League is happening at the RAF Museum in London. 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

Taking us back to the 90s with that one. It's Blur and There's No Other Way. You're still to come. Some Hugal, Emil Angel and Ultranate with Moving to the Sun. It's after Lady Gaga and Dead Dance. Feeling a little bit Halloween-y.

On Alternate with Moving to the Sun. Now Forces News is on the way with the latest headlines for you. Supermassive Black Hole coming up after that as well. But right now, Anastasia and Left Outside Alone.

Cupid and 50-50 on BFBS, the Forces station. And before that, Katy Perry and Firework, which for all the right and wrong reasons reminds me of the film The Interview. You know what I'm talking about, right? And it was so amazing to see Katy Perry perform that at the Invictus Games opening ceremony in Vancouver last year for the Invictus Games. Oh, a memory I will never, ever forget. How's it going? It is Jess Bracey with you right across the Forces world for your Tuesday with music still to come from Disco Lines. But now this track, latest one from Fontaines DC, absolutely bossing the indie charts at the moment. This is Marianne.

0: Andy Barnum and the US President appear to have hit it off during their first face-to-face meeting.
1: So it's been great to be with you and the team. We really, really appreciate it.
2: I think he's a natural business person. We've had a lot of discussions. Even before this meeting, we've spoken to each other numerous times on the phone. Yeah, I think so. He gets it. He understands what he has to do.
0: The Prime Minister says he and Donald Trump established a good connection and the relationship with the US matters.

Eddie Swims and Guilty and Justin Timberlake with Sexy Back. Haven't heard that one for a while, to be honest. It's BFBS, it's the Forces Station. Now, Teddy Swims is part of our fresh new music lineup this week. You can vote for him as your track of the week, and I'll tell you more about that after the Backstreet Boys. Welcome then, Nikki with you. This is As Long As You Love Me.